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0: on. 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
1: Say,
0: who wanted the guy?
1: Who wanted to come on before Robert Dad? Offer to see the Fiabusa. Yeah,
0: oh, yeah, okay,
1: thank you. Yeah, well, eh, come on, Christine, come
0: on. Okay,
1: yeah. So our music on go to me like 2009. Yeah. So Kafusha. What's happening in the house music? Our dear Tolapi, our Rafika Lemo piano, the Moma Kompo Mo Marapila Pila na Nkanore. Keleta, music is our fail. Versatile DJ.
0: Alright. 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
1: Alright, the Moffes Book, Petsonic Masilela, Instagram, DJ Petsonic, TikTok, DJ Petsonic, Twitter, DJ Petsonic, social platforms. 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

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I'm going to get the chance. I'm going to get the chance. I'm going to get the chance. I'm going to get the chance. I'm going to get the chance. I'm going to get the chance. I'm going to get the chance. I'm going to get the chance. I'm going to get the chance. I'm going to get the chance. I'm going to get the chance. I'm going to get the chance. I'm going to get the chance. I'm going to get the chance. I'm going to get the chance. I'm going to get the chance. I'm going to get the chance. I'm going to get the chance. I'm going to get the chance. I'm going to get the chance. I'm going to get the chance. I'm going to get the chance. I'm going to get the chance. I'm going to get the chance. I'm going to get the chance. I'm going to get the chance. I'm going to get the chance. I'm going to get the chance. I'm going to get the chance. I'm going to get the chance. I'm going to get the chance. I'm going to get the chance. I'm going to get the chance. I'm going to get the chance. I'm going to get the chance. I'm going to get the ch

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1: I want to make change in the city of Tshwane. I want to create an environment where
2: as we're doing that monitoring work, we kept picking up the same issues in those facilities, issues relating to infrastructure, issues to relating to overcrowding, vehicle shortages and staffing shortages, amongst others. And as we kept picking up the same issues in various stations, we realized that the issues are not isolated, but they are systemic issues there which warranted that the issue then be looked at and investigated by the South African Human Rights Commission at a systemic level.
0: Re sa le go tseo moleledi wa maphodisa provinceng yeo ya Northwest Adele Maybeck. O re ba gare ba tsinketse pego yeo ya SAHRC.
3: The South African Police Service in the Northwest did receive the Human Rights Commission report on our detention facilities. We are currently studying the report and coming up with remedial actions.
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1: To make change in the city of Tshwane. I want to create an environment where economy will grow, jobs will be created, and where budget was a funded budget. The first thing that I want to do when I get into office, I want to automate the SCM process, because even now I can see that it's still a problem. I want to implement a system where it can be able to track all the SCM documents. That way, we make sure that, you know what, no one or no official having to take out any single document, because the most popular one that you find that, you know, the tenders are not qualified is the issue of tax clearance certificate.
0: Batho ba bangwe gape ba 55 ba ka borwa bodikela bja France ba eleditswe go tlhanola direthe kwa tikologong ya ka Bordeaux. 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
4: There had been just a sliver of optimism. Reports earlier on Saturday that the wildfires devastating France might be less

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2: 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More importantly, the Constitutional Court had already directed Parliament to proceed with this process after referring the independent panel's report to the Impeachment Committee. It is therefore imperative that the Constitutional Court clarifies whether the implementation of its own order can be suspended by a lower court.
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3: 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And as we kept picking up the same issues in various stations, we realized that the issues are not isolated, but they are systemic issues that which warranted that the issue then be looked at and investigated by the South African Human Rights Commission at a systemic level.
1: Resa logotse o moleledi wa maphodisa ka Northwest Adele Maybeck.
4: The South African Police Service in the Northwest did receive the Human Rights Commission report on our detention facilities. We are currently studying the report and coming up with remedial actions.
1: Mo President wa Senegal, Bassirou Diomaye Faye, o thagotse party ye ntshwa ya dipolotiki ya go bitswa Republican Patriots. 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
5: 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Parliament has approved the proposals, but Mr. Faye has chosen to put them to a referendum. No date has been set for the vote. Both men are now turning their attention to local elections due in 2027.
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1: African Renaissance Unity is a political party that is here to stay for a long time. Promise free housings, free water, free education. So we're going to take comrades that are people centered, the people that they understand the ills of the community. She's not going to be stock fellow of the corrupt people who comes and advance their personal interests. We call the communities where we go to the king and ask for the land so that they can commercialize their agricultural product, also they can eradicate poverty.
0: Resa Logoche Umoshamu apeleng wa party ya MK Jabulani Khumalo. Ure otega party ya Setlabošwana ya Aru.
2: We are here to support him and his comrade. I am not a member of ARU. I'm a supporter and I'm saying to all my members, they must vote with ARU in this local government. And come 2029, we'll be working together as a one group to take over the government.
0: Ka go lelengwe African Content Movement ACM ka boripana e ipileditse go kgoro ya bosetšhaba ya matlotlo go lokolola mašeleng a thekgo ao e a swerego a masepala wa selegae wa Maluta Phofung go dumelela go lefela bašome megolo ya bona. 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
3: 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More importantly, the Constitutional Court had already directed Parliament to proceed with this process after referring the independent panel's report to the impeachment committee. It is therefore imperative that the Constitutional Court clarifies whether the implementation of its own order can be suspended by a lower court.
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4: 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They must also through the system notify veterinary authorities before vaccinations take place and afterwards submit detailed reports that will help us to improve traceability and disease monitoring.
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2: 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She had a serious heart condition where, well, they were still young. I knew where her documents at the funeral cover were always on our bedside, just so that we can prepare in case she passes on. And my granny will be in the other room saying, Mudimu, I will not bury my child. Ke rapela from dikhutlo tse dinne tsa botshelo tsa bo tsa lefatshe hore she will live to declare your goodness. 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
1: 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Police received information that the suspect they have been looking for was at a tavern in Glenmore. As police entered the yard of the tavern, the suspect opened fire on the police and a shootout ensued. During the shootout, the suspect was fatally wounded.
0: Go tlhomilwe phathentshwa ya dipolotiki provinceng ya KwaZulu-Natal pele ga dikgetho tseo di tlago tsa mebušo selegae. 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
2: The African Renaissance Unity is a political party that is here to stay for a long time. Promise free housings, free water, free education. So we're going to take comrades that are people centered, the people that they understand the ills of the community. It's not going to be a stock failure of the corrupt people who comes and advance their personal interests. We call the communities where we go to the king and ask for the land so that they can commercialize their agricultural product, also they can eradicate poverty.
0: Resa le go tshe o mohlamo wa peleng wa party ya MK Jabulani Khumalo. Ure otega party ya Setlaboswana ya Aru.
3: We are here to support him and his comrade. I am not a member of ARU. I'm a supporter and I'm saying to all my members, they must vote with ARU in this local government. And come 2029, we'll be working together as a one group to take over the government.
0: Karolelengwe African Content Movement, ACM Kaburipana. 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

0: Kisses in the Moonlight, George Benson. 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
5: 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Police received information that the suspect they have been looking for was at a tavern in Glenmore. As police entered the yard of the tavern, the suspect opened fire on the police and a shootout ensued. 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
6: So before they disembark from the boat or in a vessel, we are doing most of the screening interventions through thermal scanner and handheld thermal scanners. We are checking the temperature and to see that which have been alerted or the rising temperature before they are being taken for secondary screening.
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0: 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So in love with you ke eng wa dikwesha re o file tsona go tswa UNV. 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
0: it. Relevo, I say, Relevo. 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
4: Man of the match. 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You were not one of all of the Gagodiral. Axuma, Blor, Cabacella, Chaldis, Avana, Ganyagamus, and Rinjabon, Bagasu, would each Elena Isaac.
5: Man of the match.
0: There's no me without you, Tony Braxton. It's like a kosha, I'd rather be alone with Karin White. I'm going to go to the men of the match.

0: Ara the beer alone go tsha go Karen White. 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
1: Are the man of the match ki Goodson mola bona Sandawa.
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1: Ah, well, now you to are one shot. This out was mezi.
0: Yeah.
1: Or you pay sleepy shit?
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1: 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One shot ni guys, what are go guy? What are go la boka?
0: Right.
2: Man of the match.
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0: Arlecheng.
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2: 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But also what it means is that the powers that be, they have to clamp down. We must see traditional leaders being arrested. And then it will send a clear and ambiguous message to those who would be perpetrators that if traditional leaders who are involved in these schemes are arrested, then there will be accountability. For as long as we're still pussyfooting, eggshelling, walking, making all of sorts of, we condemn, these political convenient statements, we will not go anywhere.
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0: Mona Jazz Epila, Rotobala Family, Lona Machate, what's the way Tabisho at www.tobelafm.co.za. A Facebook or Ronaka Tobela Famiaga, a railroad Motomota Bonyaka and Lerena, Hogan or Tobela Famiaga. 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
3: 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He was a very principled leader. He was simple and humble, indeed a humble servant of the people of South Africa and the people of Mangaung, Bloemfontein and the entire Free State. This is one of the activists who have dedicated his life for the betterment of our people in South Africa, especially the poor, the marginalized.
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0: re gopola Gloria Bosman mo jersey yeo e phelago Thobela FM mošate wa tsebo le boithabišo.
1: Hotola family on Amoshate, what's the way to be sure? 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
2: 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Overall now, from the last stats we gave, which was around 54, we are now sitting at 68,138. 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
4: 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He was a very principled leader. He was simple and humble, indeed a humble servant of the people of South Africa and the people of Mangaung, Bloemfontein and the entire Free State. This is one of the activists who have dedicated his life for the betterment of our people in South Africa, especially the poor, the marginalized.
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5: 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I've been farming for the past 15 years and it was not easy because using the donkeys to plow limit you. The main help that we need is the tractor and the harvesters, like the, I know them in Afrikaans, the stropper.
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1: 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I'm going to go to the house. 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I'm going to go to the house. I'm going to go to the house. I'm going to go to the house. I'm going to go to the house. I'm going to go to the house. I'm
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5: guy?
1: I don't know what to look at. I'm going to go to the level of the level of the level of the level of the level of the level of the level of the level of the level of the level of the level of the level of the level of the level of the level of the level of the level of the level of the level of the level of the level of the level of the level of the level of the level of the level of the level of the level of the level of the level of the level of the level of the level of the level of the level of the level of the level of the level of the level of the level of the level of the level of the level of the level of the level of the level of the level of the level of the level of the level of the level of the level of the level of the level of the level of the level of the level of the level of the level of the level of the level of the level of the level of the level of the level of the level of the level of the level of the level of the level of the level of the level of the level of the level of the level of the level of the level of the level of the level of the level of the level of the level of the level of the level of the level of the level of the level of the level of the level of the level of the level of the level of the level of the level of the level of the level of the level of the level of the level of the level of the level of the level of the level of the level of the level of the level of the level of the level of the level of the level of the level of the level of the level of the level of the level of the level of the level of the level of the level of the level of the level of the level of the level of the level of the level of the level of the level of the level of the level of the level gore ba

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3: 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And we are starting with the funeral preparations, and we foresee that we will lay him to rest on Saturday, the 1st of August. The funeral service will be carried out Ekumha City Hall.
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4: After all efforts to resuscitate the man were exhausted, sadly the man was declared deceased. The survivor from Gauteng, the adult grandson of the deceased man, was located on the shoreline. He was transported to a local doctor and he is recovering in the care of the doctor and family members. The body of the deceased man has been taken into the care of police and government health forensic pathology services. It appears that while exiting the Kauri River mouth to go to sea, the boat may have been capsized by waves.
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5: You notice that in this city, there's a commission going on, the Madlanga Commission. You have not heard anyone from the Good Party or Rise being mentioned in that commission.
6: Yes, that's good, yeah.
5: So we don't do the politics of corruption. We don't do the politics of tenders. We don't do the politics of telling people to go and occupy a piece of land so that you can get a tender with your friends to remove them. And then you say you stand for the black child.
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2: 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It should be a constructive engagement on migration, the root causes, the economic challenges that the continent faces, the challenges of lack of economic growth, unemployment and so forth happening across the continent, issues of governance, peace and security that leads people to leave their own countries, including issues of climate change.
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2: 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That's why we are saying that our employer must really go back and deal with their own governance system.
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3: 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It should be a constructive engagement on migration, the root causes, the economic challenges that the continent faces, the challenges of lack of economic growth, unemployment and so forth happening across the continent, issues of governance, peace and security that leads people to leave their own countries, including issues of climate change.
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1: we should also bear in mind that workers operate in an economy with a 43% unemployment rate. So workers and pensioners cannot do well by themselves if everybody else is unemployed. You can see this trend on pensioners with going to retirement, having just report their own children who are unemployed, their grandchildren who can't find work, siblings who don't have pensions. So the more we can create a thriving economy, the more jobs we can create, the less pressure there is upon workers and pensioners to support unemployed relatives. But we need to be smart about how and where we invest. We want to invest in industries which are jobs rich, which have got positive economic futures ahead of them. They have to make a return on investment.
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2: 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That's why we are saying that our employer must really go back and deal with their own governance system.
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4: The peace of this country, the peace of this province, it does not belong to criminals. So those people must be investigated. So their resignation should be declined.
5: Having 31 ANC employees resigning from their jobs to prevent a lifestyle audit, that seems to confirm what one thinks.
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7: 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The victim's decomposed bodies were discovered inside his house on 31st December 2024 after police responded to reports of a foul smell. DNA analysis later confirmed their identities. 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
1: 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little bit of a little bit of a little bit of a little bit of a little bit of a little bit of a little bit of a little bit of a little bit of a little bit of a little bit of a little bit of a little bit of a little bit of a little bit of a little bit of a little bit of a little bit of a little bit of a little bit of a little bit of a little bit of a little bit of a little bit of a little bit of a little bit of a little bit of a little bit of a little bit of a little bit of a little bit of a little bit of a little bit of a little bit of a little bit of a little bit of a little bit of a little bit of a little bit of a little bit of a little bit of a little bit of a little bit of a little bit of a little bit of a little bit of a little bit of a little bit of a little bit of a little bit of a little bit of a little bit of a little bit of a little bit of a little bit of a little bit of a little bit of a little bit of a little bit of a little bit of a little bit of a little bit of a little bit of a little b a re kwane mo tata go molela
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3: What if? Muracha John John Mabatu.
4: Dr. Letera.
3: Ah, how are you my girl?
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3: I'm cool. 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But ke be ke sa bone gore ko wena.
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0: yes a dream
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Yeah. 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

0: Hallelujah, hallelujah. Kiena Nicholas Maiolwa are Baba Bala Ikamalami. Nico, we welcome you on Tobela FM Gospel Session. Hello, Nico.
1: Hello, hello.
0: I'm now with you. Yeah, I'm with you.
1: Yes.
0: Oh,
1: yes.
0: Bala Ikamalami.
1: Yes, Jesus. Yes, Jesus.
0: Tell us through briefly, who is Nicholas Maiolwa?
1: Let me greet everybody that is listening in the name of Jesus. I'm Nicholas Maiolwa. I grew up in Eastern Cape, in a location that they call Qabekwane or Koso Forest. A saved man of God from AFM. I was started from the youth, from what to call Sunday school.
0: Yeah.
1: So I started there, grew up, until now. I'm still saved. I love God, and I'm also a worshipper.
0: Hallelujah.
1: Yes.
0: Hallelujah. Nicholas.
1: Yes, sir.
0: Olebale Ikamalami. What have you seen when you composed this song?
1: When I was composing this song, I was thinking about my life, how I live, and how I do things. So I was praying from this song, asking God to write my name when the time is over. Because I know that when we are living on earth, at the end of the day, we are going to heaven.
0: Yeah.
1: So to go to heaven, you need Jesus Christ.
0: Hallelujah.
1: Yes. So you can't go to heaven without His name or without His intervention. So I was asking God, or I'm asking God, to write my name from the books. Yes.
0: Hallelujah. Tell us about your fourth album that you released, and how did they work for you?
1: Yeah, my fourth album, I released in 2024. And I'm trying to push, but it's hard because if people doesn't know you, you can't go far.
0: Yeah.
1: And unless you pray. So I'm also praying that may God can intervene from this album, because some people are following me. I have a huge following from Facebook, from Instagram, from TikTok, all over. They are telling me that I must continue doing gospel.
0: Hallelujah.
1: So it's coming up now.
0: If I may ask, who composes this song for you, and what inspires your songwriting?
1: I compose my songs.
0: Yeah.
1: All of my songs, I compose them. Yeah, I can say who is inspiring me is God.
0: Yeah.
1: Yeah, it's God, it's His word.
0: Hallelujah.
1: Yes.
0: How did you felt when sharing stage with the well-known gospel artist, the likes of Sifiso Ncwane? EBMQ, I once had an interview with them on this show recently. So, Dumisa, Mkokstad, Jumbo, and many more. How did you felt when sharing stage with these stars?
1: My brother, sometimes when you do things on your own, you will fail unless you put God first.
0: Yeah.
1: Unless you put God first. I always put God first when I sing, and when I'm standing in front of congregation, I always put God first. So God helped me when I was invited. There was a big show in Lusikisiki at the Lusikisiki College. So there was a big show there, and people didn't notice me. Some of the people, they don't even know me.
0: Yeah.
1: So when I was singing there, the Spirit of God and the fire came down, and the people started to pray. And it was only that time I was worshiping God.
0: Hallelujah.
1: It didn't happen.
0: Yeah.
1: So I felt the power of God. I always feel the power of God, because my life is to worship God.
0: Hallelujah.
1: My life is to serve God in every way I go.
0: Yeah.
1: Yes.
0: So what role has the church played in your music journey?
1: They are supporting me.
0: Yeah.
1: I can't lie. Even now they are listening as I speak.
0: Hallelujah.
1: They are listening. Yeah, they are supporting me financially, praying. Even Pastor Nana says also praying for me and his wife and the church members. They are listening even now.
0: Yeah.
1: Yes.
0: Before we conclude, is your music accessible on digital stores?
1: I stopped. They were at the musical stores. But because of scammers, they were selling my music without my consent. So I decided to cut off. So I only have one song there, but it's a single that I recorded recently. I don't have this album there because of they stole my everything. Selling my music without my consent. So I stopped doing that. But I'm planning to put my music back this coming week.
0: Yeah, I really understand. Yes. You, Mr. Nicholas. Where your followers can find you on your social media platforms, unlike Facebook, X, Instagram, you list them.
1: TikTok, they can find me. It's Nicholas Nyolwa. Instagram, Nicholas Nyolwa. YouTube, Nicholas Nyolwa. And on Facebook, it's also Nicholas Nyolwa Nyolwa.
0: Hallelujah. Nicholas, thank you very much for your time.
1: Let me also take this time and thank you and thank everyone and every listener. God, may God richly bless you.
0: Hallelujah.
1: I appreciate you, sir.
0: Yeah.
1: Yes.
0: Thank you very much, Mr. Nicholas. Just greet EBMQ group from your province. Greet them.
1: Hey, ndiyabulisa bafethu ku BMQ.
0: Yeah.
1: Niyazi bantu bakuthi kudala sisuka kude madoda. 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
4: 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Our Roman Praga, utility Jigami, now we get Domino Fala. Kermashat was coming if you come to Jimashobote.
1: Tuvela, Tuvela, man of the match. Kagrovale, Kitele Juini, Gualta Tanki, Gillis Prince, Haggy, Duvile. 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
1: Man of the match. Ah, what it turns out, man of the match. No man of the match, Granabana in Toronto, man of the match, across our Gamola, Zambia, Nogum, Zimbabwe, man of the match, our Regia Mubota, man of the match. But Ski Hotazaga and Amino, Michael Malapa, Nigilaga, Gaul, Gulagatavi, Tunai, Pegas, what I believe. Shout the man of the match.

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1: Intelligent Minuaum and Natch. I know I'm not a teacher. I'm a teacher. I'm a teacher. I'm a teacher. I'm a teacher. I'm a teacher. I'm a teacher. I'm a teacher. I'm a teacher. I'm a teacher. I'm a teacher. I'm a teacher. I'm a teacher. I'm a teacher. I'm a teacher. I'm a teacher. I'm a teacher. I'm a teacher. I'm a teacher. I'm a teacher. I'm a teacher. I'm a teacher. I'm a teacher. I'm a teacher. I'm a teacher. I'm a teacher. I'm a teacher. I'm a teacher. I'm a teacher. I'm a teacher. I'm a teacher. I'm a teacher. I'm a teacher. I'm a teacher. I'm a teacher. I'm a teacher. I'm a teacher. I'm a teacher. I'm a teacher. I'm a teacher. I'm a teacher. I'm a teacher. I'm a teacher. I'm a teacher. I'm a teacher.

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